man have a responsibility to see that the children in the community goes out and come in safe. That is a responsibility. And I'm a real

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1: 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Ich liebe dich, Nick,

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Are you with me? 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

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They just strut. What the fuck? They know what is what, but they don't know what is what. They just strut. What the fuck? They know what is what, but they don't know what.

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